make it, leaving scratches across the atlas. Building above civilians, takes two looks to recognize the villains, two blinks to make your heart sink, 360 degrees like a roller rink. 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